0: Z106.7, Jackson's Classic Rock.
1: Hey, what's going on? It's Battle. Some researchers are reporting that if you drink a few cups of coffee a day, you'll enjoy better health. Yeah, once you finally come out of the bath.

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1: New study found that couples are less likely to argue after a good night's sleep. Hey, what's going on? It's Battle. So for all you insomniacs out there, it's time to start sleeping in separate states.

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Hey, what's going on? It's Battle of Course. America's 250th birthday is coming, and we're celebrating. You can win a share of $250,000 every weekday, including $2,500 towards your dream trip across the U.S. Listen for the keyword at 8, 11, 2, and 5. 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

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It's Battle. 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

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Hey, what's going on? It's Battle. Madison, Jackson, and Clinton. We just want to say thank you for making Z106.7 your classic rock connection.

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Hey, it's Battle, and don't miss the Swinging Bridge Festival in Byram Saturday, June 20th at Jackson Dragway. 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

tomorrow, tomorrow, tomorrow. My goal today is to remember all the things I needed to get done yesterday and put them off until Wednesday. Why? It's 2 for Tuesday. 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

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We play what it used to be. 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

0: 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Yay, at least it's not Monday. 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

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Ronnie Wood of the Rolling Stones just celebrated a birthday a few days ago, back on June 1st, as we do two now from the Rolling Stones.

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0: Grab a dog. 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

0: It's only Tuesday. 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

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It's Maria Melito. 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
1: the meteoric rise and fall of Eddie, the young rock star, into the great wide open. Tom Petty on a 2 for Tuesday. What we're all looking for from Boston, a little peace of mind.

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1: 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Can't wait. This man playing Vegas and inducted into the Songwriters Hall of Fame recently. It's John Fogerty and Creedence.

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